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And then I told him of the love my mama sewed in every stitch. I even told him all that story mama told me while she sewed.

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I even told them all that story mama told me while she sewed, and why my coat of many colors.

rich. And then I told them of the love my mama sewed in every stitch. I even told them all that story. Mama told me while she sewed and why my coat of many